0: prizes.
1: You

0: On Star 104.5, it's Jenna and Maddie here with you.
1: Something is becoming extinct, and I find it really hard to believe. A personal hygiene item that was once so common, it had its own container installed in almost every bathroom, has now reportedly fallen so out of favour there are fears that it will soon become extinct. The humble bar of soap longed reigned supreme as a basic personal care essential, but recent years it's disappeared because people are using liquid soap. And I, for one, am saddened by this news that the bar of soap is disappearing. I love a bar.